0: you're hurting. 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

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Singing about pipe dreams, hanging on by a heartstring. 100 doors kept on.

And God, we look to you tonight. Above the singing, God, above the music, above the songs, let your name be lifted high, Jesus. Let your name be honored, God. And we commit all that we are to you, God, everything that we do, and we reach towards

0: Cine umblă cu înțelepții, se face înțelept. 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
1: He will wipe away every tear from their eyes, and death shall be no more. Neither shall there be mourning, nor crying, nor pain anymore. For the former things have passed away. And he who was seated on the throne said, Behold, I am making all things new.